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It's time to slow things down with a Friday Night Jazz Spectacle on WKWC 90.3.

0: three. That was Three Coins in the Fountain, Hank Mobley, released on his 1962 album, Workout. Time is now 7:21 p.m. on this cool Friday evening, 66 degrees outside. This is DJ Doc Hollandy here to inform you on A Taste of the Arts. This will be happening next Thursday, October 8th at 6 p.m. at the Jack T. Wells Activity Center on the campus of KWC, Kentucky Wesleyan College. 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
11: Scattered light rain to the southeast of Evansville will be ending early this evening and then mostly cloudy. Temperatures in the 60s. Becoming partly cloudy overnight, a cool low in the middle 50s. And then we've got a nice weekend on the way. Sun and clouds Saturday, pleasant highs in the middle 70s. Becoming mostly cloudy Saturday night, cool lows in the middle 50s. And then clearing skies and pleasant on Sunday, highs will be in the upper 70s. From Eyewitness News, I'm meteorologist to Stacey May.

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0: WKWC 90.3. That was Herbie Hancock, Manhattan Island. Beautiful tune. And now, time is 7:41 p.m. It is 66 degrees outside. Speaking of the temperature, let's go over the weather real quick. Tonight, there is a 20% chance of showers before 9 p.m. It will be cloudy, and we'll have a low of 57 degrees. As for what's coming on after this break, we've got Duke Ellington, Dexter Gordon, and Charles Mingus, only on WKWC 90.3.
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1: You've been tuned in with DJ Doc Hollandy for the Jazz Spectacle Show tonight. We are in our second hour now. Hope you've been able to relax and enjoy the sounds. As you know, it is World College Radio Day, and I can't imagine a better way to end it off on. This show means so much to me. I'm so glad that I've taken the time to get this up and sounding good for the station. Jazz, I think, is just such a soul soothing genre, even cleansing in a way. Even I'd say the more upbeat tunes, they just have a special quality of life to them that I don't think you can find quite anywhere else. This show is just very special to me, and I hope that it is special to you too. With that, starting this 8 o'clock hour for us is Billie Holiday with Autumn in New York. Enjoy.
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If you just found us and wondered, wow, this radio station is wearing a fedora and sipping Dr. Pepper from a martini glass, well, you'd be right. 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

0: WKWC 90.3. That was Frank Sinatra, Stardust, specifically the strings version, recorded much later from his original 1940 release. I believe the strings version was recorded around 1961, maybe 62. Both very beautiful in their own ways. Can't go wrong with some old Blue Eyes. Time is going on 8:20 p.m. Temp is 66 degrees. You are tuned in with DJ Doc Hollandy, and it looks like Fall Fright Night at the Village, hosted by Davis County Fiscal Court, is set to be held at Yellow Creek Park from 5 to 7:30 p.m. on October 30th. The event is free to attend. One of the main attractions will be a Halloween-themed walking trail. The event will also include several vendors, a scavenger hunt, and food trucks. The Iron Bridge and walking paths will be decorated with pumpkins, lanterns, and more. Well, that sounds like a lot of fun. I'm looking forward to Halloween and watching spooky movies this month for sure. Coming up, I've got Duke Pearson, Sonny Greer, and more here on WKWC 90.3.
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7: Scattered light rain to the southeast of Evansville will be ending early this evening and then mostly cloudy. Temperatures in the 60s. Becoming partly cloudy overnight, a cool low in the middle 50s. And then we've got a nice weekend on the way. Sun and clouds Saturday, pleasant highs in the middle 70s. Becoming mostly cloudy Saturday night, cool lows in the middle 50s. And then clearing skies and pleasant on Sunday, highs will be in the upper 70s. From Eyewitness News, I'm meteorologist to Stacey May.

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5: 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Kentucky Wesleyan College has been ranked number 24 among the 2027 regional colleges by U.S. News & World Report. The 2027 edition of the U.S. News Best College Rankings evaluates more than 1,700 U.S. colleges and universities, using up to 17 factors to measure academic quality and graduate success. Kentucky Wesleyan College at a glance. 2027 Best College Rankings. Number 24 in overall rank, number 20 in top private colleges, and number 26 and top performers on social mobility. U.S. News publishes the best college rankings each year to provide prospective students and their families with the comparative merits of the undergraduate programs at America's colleges and universities. 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
6: Scattered light rain to the southeast of Evansville will be ending early this evening and then mostly cloudy. Temperatures in the 60s. Becoming partly cloudy overnight, a cool low in the middle 50s. And then we've got a nice weekend on the way. Sun and clouds Saturday, pleasant highs in the middle 70s. Becoming mostly cloudy Saturday night, cool lows in the middle 50s. And then clearing skies and pleasant on Sunday, highs will be in the upper 70s. From Eyewitness News, I'm meteorologist Stacy May.

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This is Floydian Slip, your weekly hour of Pink Floyd. I'm Craig Bailey. This is show 1590. Coming up on this broadcast from the dark side of the moon, music from the wall and obscured by clouds. Got some solo stuff this hour for you by Syd Barrett, also by Roger Waters. Our Floydian Slip Up, that's not Floyd, but something with a connection. Be listening for that. We'll start out this week's broadcast with Pink Floyd live at Pompeii.

0: very end of the Sausalo Secrets every week. This is Floydian Slip, your weekly hour of Pink Floyd. I'm Craig Bailey. This is show 1590. Pink Floyd Live at Pompeii starting the show this week. We had Echoes Part 2. 55 years ago, Floyd in Pompeii at the ancient dead city in Italy, filming what would become their concert film with no audience. That was they were there a few days, October 4 through 7 of 71. Film released in theaters, September of 72. Show of hands, who saw it in theaters back in the 70s? It could have been 72, but they also they re-released it in theaters just 2 years later. I'm not sure why. We had a VHS copy at some point. DVD came out in 02. A surround sound version of the film and the soundtrack, part of the early years box set 10 years back. And you might remember, just last year, they put it back in theaters. They digitally remastered it, cleaned it all up, new soundtrack, reworked by Stephen Wilson. And that's all we've got for you right now. Give it a few years, and they'll have another version, I'm sure. This is Pink Floyd, of course. You know, that's what they do. Still to come on this broadcast, from the dark side of the moon, music from the wall and obscured by clouds, some solo stuff by Syd Barrett and Roger Waters. Our Floydian slip up, not Floyd, but something with a connection. Be listening for that. And we'll take you back to the Summer of Love, 1967, Pink Floyd's first album, The Piper at the Gates of Dawn. That's next.
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6: All right, class, the song has a lot of parts. 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Big old explosion. 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
13: Scattered light rain to the southeast of Evansville will be ending early this evening and then mostly cloudy, temperatures in the 60s. Becoming partly cloudy overnight, a cool low in the middle 50s. And then we've got a nice weekend on the way. Sun and clouds Saturday, pleasant highs in the middle 70s. Becoming mostly cloudy Saturday night, cool lows in the middle 50s. And then clearing skies and pleasant on Sunday, highs will be in the upper 70s. From Eyewitness News, I'm meteorologist to Stacey May.
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1: Your guitars?
2: 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I didn't mean to.
1: This place is bigger than our apartment.

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0: 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Goodbye.
1: Bloody and Slip, your weekly hour of Pink Floyd. This is show 1590. I'm Craig Bailey. Music from the Wall, Goodbye Cruel World, Another Brick in the Wall, Part 3, Don't Leave Me Now, and One of My Turns. Sid Barrett with No Good Trying in there from his Barrett album. Scratch that, The Madcap Laughs. Both of Sid's solo albums came out same year, 1970. Also in there, from the Piper at the Gates of Dawn, Floyd from 67, Lucifer Sam, one of the best songs about cats. According to Rolling Stone, that's not me. Those are the experts at Rolling Stone saying that. Songs about cats will play into this week's Floydian slip-up when we play something not by the Floyd, but something with a connection, and be listening for that.
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0: Pink Floyd. This is Floydian Slip, show 1590. That's this week's slip up, not Floyd, but something connected. Have we ever gone back to the 50s for a slip up? We must have. We do this week, 1959. Those are the Coasters. Why are we playing Three Cool Cats? Earlier, we played you Lucifer Sam from Floyd's The Piper at the Gates of Dawn. And I mentioned that it was, according to Rolling Stone, one of the best songs ever written about cats. Lucifer Sam, believed to be written about Syd Barrett's cat, Sam. What are some of the other good songs about cats? The Love Cats by The Cure, number one. Year of the Cat by Al Stewart, one of my favorite songs of all time. Squeeze, Cool for Cats, Honky Cat, Elton John, Stray Cat Strut by The Stray Cats, China Cat Sunflower by The Dead, Beyoncé's Kitty Cat, Cat People Putting Out Fire by David Bowie at number 8, and the number that we played, number 9, Three Cool Cats by the Coasters. Number 10, Father John Misty in Goodbye, Mr. Blue. That's the top 10. Wait a minute, this doesn't make any sense. Floyd is at number 11. Okay, this is a list of 30, because you can't fit all of the great songs written about cats into just 10. Rolling Stone's list is actually 30. Okay, that makes sense. Number 11, Lucifer Sam, Pink Floyd, Syd Barrett, writing about his Siamese cat, Sam, allegedly. The best songs about cats. This week's Floydian slip-up. Before that, we had some very early Floyd. One of their first recording sessions back in 1965. A number called Walk With Me, Sydney.
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0: Flood In Slip, your weekly hour of Pink Floyd. This has been Program 1590. I'm Craig Bailey. We'll finish it with Childhood's End from Obscured by Clouds, 1972. We had the Heroes Return in there from the 80s, the Final Cut album, and also in there, Roger Waters' solo from his 92 Amused to Death album. We had What God Wants, Part 1. That's it for this week's broadcast from the dark side of the moon. Find us online at floydianslip.com. 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
10: Scattered light rain to the southeast of Evansville will be ending early this evening and then mostly cloudy. Temperatures in the 60s. Becoming partly cloudy overnight, a cool low in the middle 50s. And then we've got a nice weekend on the way. Sun and clouds Saturday, pleasant highs in the middle 70s. Becoming mostly cloudy Saturday night, cool lows in the middle 50s. And then clearing skies and pleasant on Sunday, highs will be in the upper 70s. From Eyewitness News, I'm meteorologist to Stacey May.
0: We'd like to meet you. 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
8: Scattered light rain to the southeast of Evansville will be ending early this evening and then mostly cloudy. Temperatures in the 60s. Becoming partly cloudy overnight, a cool low in the middle 50s. And then we've got a nice weekend on the way. Sun and clouds Saturday, pleasant highs in the middle 70s. Becoming mostly cloudy Saturday night, cool lows in the middle 50s. And then clearing skies and pleasant on Sunday, highs will be in the upper 70s. From Eyewitness News, I'm meteorologist to Stacy May.
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12: Scattered light rain to the southeast of Evansville will be ending early this evening and then mostly cloudy. Temperatures in the 60s. Becoming partly cloudy overnight, a cool low in the middle 50s. And then we've got a nice weekend on the way. Sun and clouds Saturday, pleasant highs in the middle 70s. Becoming mostly cloudy Saturday night, cool lows in the middle 50s. And then clearing skies and pleasant on Sunday, highs will be in the upper 70s. From Eyewitness News, I'm meteorologist to Stacey May.

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It's hard to play a gig in this town and keep a straight face. 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It's kinda like Nashville.

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6: 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In the expanded role, Sims will cultivate relationships within the Wesleyan community to develop individualized donor engagement and solicitation strategies that align donor interest with institutional funding priorities while continuing to grow and sustain the college's alumni engagement program. He was recently selected for the Leadership Owensboro Class of 2026 to 2027. 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
8: Scattered light rain to the southeast of Evansville will be ending early this evening and then mostly cloudy. Temperatures in the 60s. Becoming partly cloudy overnight, a cool low in the middle 50s. And then we've got a nice weekend on the way. Sun and clouds Saturday, pleasant highs in the middle 70s. Becoming mostly cloudy Saturday night, cool lows in the middle 50s. And then clearing skies and pleasant on Sunday, highs will be in the upper 70s. From Eyewitness News, I'm meteorologist to Stacey May.

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10: 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Kentucky Wesleyan College opened the 2026-2027 academic year with significant enrollment growth. The overall enrollment of 817 students marks an 8% increase from fall 2025, and the freshman class of 268 students is a 23% increase from 1 year ago. This year's total enrollment of 817 students includes 106 students enrolled in online and graduate programs, which is a 7% increase from fall 2025. The 2026 student population hails from 33 states and 25 countries with 33 international students. Residential housing is near capacity. The academic year began on August 25th and fall 2027 recruitment is underway. Beginning in fall 2027, Kentucky Wesleyan will transition to a 4-credit-hour academic model, allowing students to focus on fewer courses while engaging more deeply with their coursework. For more information about Kentucky Wesleyan College, see kwc.edu.
11: Scattered light rain to the southeast of Evansville will be ending early this evening and then mostly cloudy. Temperatures in the 60s. Becoming partly cloudy overnight, a cool low in the middle 50s. And then we've got a nice weekend on the way. Sun and clouds Saturday, pleasant highs in the middle 70s. Becoming mostly cloudy Saturday night, cool lows in the middle 50s. And then clearing skies and pleasant on Sunday, highs will be in the upper 70s. From Eyewitness News, I'm meteorologist to Stacey May.

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7: We've got a nice weekend on the way. Sun and clouds Saturday, pleasant highs in the middle 70s, becoming mostly cloudy Saturday night, cool lows in the middle 50s, and then clearing skies and pleasant on Sunday, highs will be in the upper 70s. From Eyewitness News, I'm meteorologist Stacy May.

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0: everyone. 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
0: Thanks to all of you for joining us this evening as we present an incredible array of talent right here on this beautiful stage. Tonight, we have a very special singer-songwriter showcase featuring musicians who are living and working in Music City, USA, honing their musical craft in front of most wonderful and appreciative audiences. We're so glad that you all are here tonight. And also, this episode of Overtones marks the fifth edition of the 2025 Josie Music Awards preview show, which we bring to you each and every year. And all of these artists that you will experience this evening, along with my co-host Jackson, are nominees for this year's ceremonies to be held on November 2nd at the Grand Ole Opry. So without further ado, let's jump right into the music of these amazing singer-songwriters we have with us on the stage this evening.
1: Our first artist is getting ready to start her sophomore year at the Mike Curb College of Entertainment and Music Business at Belmont University in Nashville, Tennessee. In November of 2021, at age 15, Carrie independently released her first self-written EP, Impressions, receiving song placement on several national podcasts and also earned EP of the Year from the Josie Music Association. So much applause, so much. Carrie's in-person 2022 American Idol audition in Austin, Texas for Luke Bryan, Katy Perry, and Lionel Richie impressed the judges enough to award Carrie a golden ticket to Hollywood. Tonight, we are so pleased to host her on this beautiful Nash House stage on Overtones Live. Please join us in welcoming, for the second time, Carrie Rockwell to Overtones Live.
0: So our next artist, right front and center, is a multi-talented musical presence in various parts of Kentucky, most notably at Jeff Ruby's Steakhouse in Lexington, where he delights audiences and celebrities who are visiting from all around the world. And he has garnered the attention of such celebrities like NBA's Sam Bowie. He has actually invited Toby Keith to come up on the stage to sing with him a couple of years ago. And that was a great experience, but he's also got the attention of PGA legend John Daly, who loves Andrew's music. So he's a Hollywood Independent Music Awards winner for Best Blues Song, a Josie Music Award winner for Artist of the Year, and just last weekend took Album of the Year honors at the Independent Singer-Songwriter Association Awards in Atlanta, Georgia. Yeah, let's get a round of applause for that. He's heading to New York in just a couple of weeks, but we're lucky that tonight he's making Nash House Stage his musical home. Please give it up for Andrew Moore.
1: From Williamsburg, Kentucky, Trey Bryant is a country music artist with roots that run deep in the hills of Appalachia. His songwriting is full of rich imagery that makes listeners feel the emotions behind his lyrics. Trey continues to bring on unforgettable live show to coveted stages, including this one right here at Nash House, and across the Southeast, and has provided opening performances rising stars Dylan Carmichael and Walker Montgomery, as well as for country stars such as Phil Vassar. We love that. As well as for country stars such as Phil Vassar and Sawyer Brown.
0: Give it up for Trey Bryant, everybody. In addition, I wanted to say Trey's accolades include 3 nominations for the 2025 Lexington Music Awards for Male Vocalist of the Year, Country Artist of the Year, and Song of the Year for his single, Make It to Nashville. And he's made it to Nashville tonight and several times here before. So please join us in welcoming Trey Bryant to Overtones Live at Nash House. So, Carrie, since you're closest to us, and it seems like you always are, you got some fans out there. You are experiencing something very unique in your career path and educational journey of a musician at this time. So before you get started, please introduce yourself to this amazing Nash House audience, as well as to our listeners at home, and tell us the name of your first round song. Let's give it up for Carrie Rockwell, everyone.
2: Yes, thank you so much, Renee. Oh my goodness, I'm so happy to be here. What the heck? This is my think, fourth or fifth Overtones Live. And fourth. And I am, it's just always the most amazing experience. Well, this song that I'm going to play for y'all today and start off with is called Faster Than I Thought. And it's all about, you know, I wrote this song when I first moved to Nashville, actually in my dorm room. And just kind of thinking about how crazy life felt and how crazy, you know, it feels when things go way faster than you think, honestly.

0: y'all so much.
1: Hey, everybody. 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And this is a song called Trainwreck. It's off of our album of the year that just won last weekend.
0: Come on.
1: Hope you guys like it. And if you like it, you can find it wherever you want to find it. 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Hope you're having a great day and happy Wednesday.

0: Vicky.
1: My name is Trey Bryant. I'm down in Williamsburg, Kentucky. This first song that I'm going to play for y'all is unreleased, so you're getting a little peek behind the curtain, but we did set a release date today of, I believe, September 19th for this song to come out, so I hope y'all enjoy it. It's called Middle of Nowhere, and it's a good old-fashioned classic outlaw country breakup song.

0: Thank y'all so much.
1: Come on. Put that on the highway. I'm listening to it. For real.
2: Alrighty, y'all. Well, I'm also going to do something brand new, unreleased. Crazy. Oh my gosh. I'm working on a 6-song record right now, and I am so stoked, oh my gosh, for the world to hear these songs. I'm still trying to figure out like the stories that go along with my songs right now, because I know them in my heart, but I don't really know like what to tell you my songs about yet. Because they're so new to me. But this song is about people saying 3 words to each other. And I'll let y'all think about whatever 3 words you wanna.

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0: 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So everybody's doing new songs. I'll do one. This is called Heart of a Father.

0: Thank y'all very much.
1: All right, again, I got to follow both of those. So this song is already been mentioned this evening. It's called Make It to Nashville. And I figure since we're in the capital of country music, we'll do this song called Make It to Nashville. It's been nominated for the Lexington Music Awards and now the Josie Music Awards here at the Grand Ole Opry. So, yeah. And it's exactly what you think it's about. It's about the dream that so many people have to make it here to Nashville and to do this dream that we have, all three of us and so many other thousands of people in this town. So I hope y'all enjoy it.

0: Ευχαριστούμε.
1: Alrighty, y'all. Well, this is the last original song that I've got for y'all tonight. Renee and Warren and Overtones Live, thank y'all so much for having me all this time, and y'all's support means so much, you don't even know, so thank you. And thank you to everybody here at the Nash House for listening to our stories and giving us a place to share them. It really does mean so much. This last song is another brand new one that's gonna be on this record of mine. If you like what you're hearing, you can follow me at Carrie Brockwell Music on Instagram, Facebook, TikTok, all the things. And see what I got going on in my crazy little life in Nashville and college and things. And this song is a real big home song for me. And, you know, there's so many great things happening in the world and so many great things happening in our lives every day. But sometimes you just get a little feeling where you're like, man, I really want a feeling of home right now. And that's this song. So it's called Back Home. Thank y'all so much.

0: Thank y'all so much. I'm Carrie Brockwell. Thank you, Overtones Live. Y'all rock. Thank you so much.
1: All right, all right. Another round for Carrie. That was awesome. I was going to do another song off of our album, but I won't. I'll give you guys another new one. This is called I Want Your Everything. And we sure do appreciate everybody's support. So thank you all so much for listening to us.
0: Thank you.

0: you.
1: Good deal. Nash House, thank you all so much for having us again. Thank you to Renee and Warren for having us on Overtones Live. This is my first time on Overtones Live here at Nash House, so I'm so excited to be here. And give it up for Carrie and Andrew as well, y'all. During Andrew's last song, I changed the song that I was going to do last in my head. So this song I wrote with a buddy of mine named Jordan Allen, who is from London, Kentucky. We grew up playing Little League basketball together. And Jordan has had an awesome music career. He was on The Voice this year, and but he's one of my really good friends. And I had this idea to write a song about all the things that you can have one more of, and all these things that you can always replace, but having a love in your life that you can't. So I wrote this song with my buddy Jordan about my wife Cameron Bryant, who's standing right here. So I love you, baby. This one's for you.

0: so much. You can find me on Instagram, TikTok, all that at Trey Bryant Music. Go listen to what you heard on Spotify and Apple Music and all that. Thank you all so much. Thank you to Renee and Warren. Thank you to Nash House. Thank you to Carrie and Andrew. Appreciate y'all so much.
1: Y'all give it up for Trey. Oh my gosh. You.
2: Trey and Carrie and myself, we got backstage and we talked a little bit and said, hey, let's all hop together on one last song together, and we got Overtone's blessing on it. So we're gonna do one more song all together, and it's not an original because we don't know each other's stuff.
1: But that'd have been really good if we did that back there. Yeah.
2: But you guys will recognize it. So, here we go. We'll give it a shot. Never rehearsed, never practiced this one, but we'll give it a go. It'll be fun.
1: They won't know.
2: Let's do it.

0: They've never played that together, and I thought it was fantastic. How about you all? Great job.
1: This seems like a great place to end this edition of Overtones Live, coming to you from Nash House Southern Spoon and Saloon. Listen locally, Tennessee edition, with guest stars Kerry Brockwell, Andrew Moore, and Trey Bryant. Let's give a round of applause to all these wonderful performing artists with us here tonight. Yeah.
0: And let's give it up for the sound engineer extraordinaire, Jackson. Double duties this evening as my co-host and working sound for us. So thank you so much, Jackson. And all of this amazing staff at Nash House, let's give them a round of applause.
1: And to all of you in our audience for making a choice to listen locally this evening. Until next week, this is Jackson Denno and Renee Cobb.
0: And we are working in concert with wonderful show places like Nash House, Southern Spoon and Saloon each and every week to bring you the best, the great states of Kentucky and Tennessee have to offer music fans, reminding you that where words fail, music always speaks.
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say that usually when we have the outro music, we play Andrew Moore's Another Ride. So since we have him here tonight, Andrew, we'll have you close the show tonight.

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10: We've got a nice weekend on the way. Sun and clouds Saturday, pleasant highs in the middle 70s, becoming mostly cloudy Saturday night, cool lows in the middle 50s, and then clearing skies and pleasant on Sunday. Highs will be in the upper 70s. From Eyewitness News, I'm meteorologist Stacy May.
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13: 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I'm Rick Jones. If you like twin fiddles, steel guitars, opera stars, along with your gospel music, you will love our program. 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

That's Caleb DeRamus for you right there. Need a little Jesus in your life? You bet we do. We all do. You're listening to Undiscovered Country. If you like twin fiddles, steel guitars, and opera stars, you're going to love the program today. Here's Jennifer Sides and her song, the latest out from her. She wrote it, she sings it, plays a guitar on it. You're going to love this song right here. Jennifer Sides, A New Creation on Undiscovered Country. I'm Rick.

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She wrote it, she sings it, and she knows what she's singing about. A new creation right here on Undiscovered Country. Here's Chuck Hancock, Sunday Sunrise Service in Iran. 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

Hancock for you right there. Sunday sunrise service in Iran. To all the men and women that bravely serve and protect, we appreciate it. Thank you so much. Here's for Felicia DeRamus Paul, Walk a Mile in Love. 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

0: Alicia DeRamus Paul, Walk a Mile in Love, right here on Undiscovered Country. Hey, stick around, because coming up, we've got music for you from Steve Douglas, Joe Chambers, Ashley Collins, and Woody Kitchen.
1: 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This week, Jersey Lopez and Mateo Granero were named GMAC Men's Soccer Players of the Week. Lopez was instrumental for the Panthers 2-0 week as the junior had a goal and an assist against Malone and added the deciding goal against Ohio Dominican en route to being named Offensive Player of the Week. Granero earned back-to-back shutouts to earn his first career GMAC Defensive Player of the Week award after making 5 saves on 7 shots against Malone and making 1 crucial save against ODU. Men's golf finished 17th after 2 days of competition at the Midwest Collegiate Invitational this week, with Willie Carlson taking top honor within the team, tying for 44th overall at 9 over par. On Tuesday, volleyball dropped a non-conference match to Trevec in straight sets 22-25, 20-25, and 12-25, despite Hadley Wolf leading the way with 8 kills. And on Thursday, women's soccer were left frustrated at Ursuline after a 2-0 loss to the Arrows, and men's soccer earned a 0-0 draw at Malone despite 16 shots on goal and 8 corner kicks against a stubborn Pioneer team, while the Panther defense limited Malone to only 1 shot on goal. Coming up this weekend, on Friday, volleyball is back at home for an in-state rivalry clash with Thomas More at 6 p.m. And on Saturday, the soccer teams are on the road to take on Cedarville. And football clashes with nationally 14th-ranked Northwood on the road. And that was your sports recap. For more information on our athletics, visit kwcpanthers.com.
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1: We've got a nice weekend on the way. Sun and clouds Saturday, pleasant highs in the middle 70s, becoming mostly cloudy Saturday night, cool lows in the middle 50s, and then clearing skies and pleasant on Sunday, highs will be in the upper 70s. From Eyewitness News, I'm meteorologist Stacy May.
2: Isaiah 42, 8 and 9. I am the Lord, that is my name. 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
4: 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Steve Douglas on Undiscovered Country. I'm Rick Jones, and we're glad you're here.

you got that right. That's Steve Douglas for you right there. Thank God for heaven right here on Undiscovered Country. Let's head down to Little Rock, Arkansas. We find Joe Chambers and his new song called God is Good Enough for Me. And it's called Good Enough for Jesus, It's Good Enough for Me. Here's Joe Chambers on Undiscovered Country.

Joe Chambers doing that for you right there. It's good enough for Jesus. It's good enough for me. I'll take it. Here's Ashley Collins and her song, I Stand. On Undiscovered Country, twin fiddles, steel guitars, and Opry stars, Ashley Collins, I Stand.

Ashley Collins doing that one for you right there. I stand right here. Won't be moved, won't be shaken. I'm just going to stand there like a big, tall oak tree. How about Woody Kitchen? His song, That Kind of Love. Woody Kitchen on Undiscovered Country. Bib overalls or business suit, you're always welcome here. Here's Woody Kitchen. As the

0: That's Woody Kitchen for you right there. Just hard to comprehend that kind of love. Woody Kitchen on Undiscovered Country. Coming up, music for you from Kevin Kapler, Tony Cannon compilation, Mike Morris, and also we've got Angela Singh coming up.
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0: Bringing us back to the music with this one right here for you. Twin fiddles, steel guitars, and Opry stars. This is Kevin Kapler, Wayward Sons and Daughters. Kevin Kapler.
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Kevin Kapler for you right there. You can't block out mom and daddy's prayers. 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Here's Tony Cannon compilations and We Lift Our Hands. Tony Cannon compilations for you. Come on in, pull up a chair, stay a while. 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

from the Tony Cannon compilations for you right there. We lift our hands right here on Undiscovered Country. Here comes Pastor Morris Mott from Christ Church in Plainfield, Indiana. I am resolved.

0: Angela Singh doing that for you right there. What's Inside? Mike Owens wrote the song. What a gut. Great song right there. Love that. Hey, stay close. Coming up, Deborah Camp, Daniel Wheeler, and Daryl Baker.
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6: 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Jesus does promise peace, but are you sabotaging it after he gives it to you?
5: Ancient wisdom from the Bible.
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8: 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Deborah Camp and her song, "The Scars You Can't See on Undiscovered Country." Deborah Camp.

That's Deborah Camp for you right there. The scars you can't see right here on Undiscovered Country. Here's Daniel Wheeler and a new song from him called More Like You. Daniel Wheeler on Undiscovered Country. I'm Rick Jones. Hey, if you like twin fiddle, steel guitars, and opera stars, this is the place. Daniel Wheeler. Come on, Daniel.

Oh, Daniel Wheeler doing that part right there. And man, we all ought to be singing that same song right there. Make Me More Like You. Daniel Wheeler right here on Undiscovered Country. Hey, closing out my portion of the program. Let's get this for you right here. Christian Voice Magazine, number 4 in the top 100, comes to us from Daryl Baker, a song called The Bridge on Undiscovered Country. Thanks for stopping by today.

This is Stained Glass Bluegrass. I'm your host, Cindy Bauckham. Tim and Molly O'Brien, the brother and sister from the state of West Virginia, getting this hour of gospel music underway. Christ was born in Bethlehem. Hope you're doing well. I always appreciate you listening. I enjoy this time presenting gospel music and this time of year, Christmas music. Here's Ricky Wasson with You Go to Your Church here on Stained Glass Bluegrass.

from Special Consensus, back when Josh Williams was a member and he was taking the lead vocal on Go Tell It on the Mountain. Before Special Consensus, Ricky Wasson here on Stained Glass Bluegrass. I'm Cindy Bauckham, and I have Darren Nicholson next. Great mandolin player, and from an album called Fret a Spell, here he is playing What a Friend We Have in Jesus on Stained Glass Bluegrass.

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1: 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This week, Jersey Lopez and Mateo Granero were named GMAC Men's Soccer Players of the Week. Lopez was instrumental for the Panthers 2-0 week as the junior had a goal and an assist against Malone and added the deciding goal against Ohio Dominican en route to being named Offensive Player of the Week. Granero earned back-to-back shutouts to earn his first career GMAC Defensive Player of the Week award after making 5 saves on 7 shots against Malone and making 1 crucial save against ODU. Men's golf finished 17th after 2 days of competition at the Midwest Collegiate Invitational this week, with Willie Carlson taking top honor within the team, tying for 44th overall at 9 over par. On Tuesday, volleyball dropped a non-conference match to Trevec in straight sets 22-25, 20-25, and 12-25, despite Hadley Wolf leading the way with 8 kills. And on Thursday, women's soccer were left frustrated at Ursuline after a 2-0 loss to the Arrows, and men's soccer earned a 0-0 draw at Malone despite 16 shots on goal and 8 corner kicks against a stubborn Pioneer team, while the Panther defense limited Malone to only 1 shot on goal. Coming up this weekend, on Friday, volleyball is back at home for an in-state rivalry clash with Thomas More at 6 p.m. And on Saturday, the soccer teams are on the road to take on Cedarville. And football clashes with nationally 14th-ranked Northwood on the road. And that was your sports recap. For more information on our athletics, visit kwcpanthers.com.
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6: 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The 2027 edition of the U.S. News Best College Rankings evaluates more than 1,700 U.S. colleges and universities, using up to 17 factors to measure academic quality and graduate success. 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
8: We've got a nice weekend on the way. Sun and clouds Saturday, pleasant highs in the middle 70s, becoming mostly cloudy Saturday night, cool lows in the middle 50s, and then clearing skies and pleasant on Sunday, highs will be in the upper 70s. From Eyewitness News, I'm meteorologist Stacy May.

From the album Because It's Christmas, that's Joe Mullins and the Radio Ramblers, and Old Fashioned Christmas, featuring that very touching recitation by Paul Williams. Paul Williams, 90 years old now, one of our pioneering artists, and he wrote so many classic bluegrass songs, especially during the time that he spent with Jimmy Martin and the Sunny Mountain Boys. Of course, he went on to have his own group, Paul Williams and the Victory Trio. He recorded a lot of music with Doyle Lawson and J.D. Crow, the old Friends projects from a few years back. But I hope you enjoyed that recitation by Paul Williams on the song by Joe Mullins and the Radio Ramblers, Old Fashioned Christmas. Well, here's Tony Holt and the Wildwood Valley Boys, Old Time Religion, Working in My Heart.

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5: Brad Davis on Stained Glass Bluegrass, God Amazes Me. The first time I met Brad Davis, he was working in the band with Marty Stewart. He's from the state of Texas, and he gave music lessons in a music store. And I remember the year that the Chicks were on Merlefest, and he said, I taught those girls when they were teenagers at the music store in Texas where I worked. But I hope you enjoyed Brad Davis, God Amazes Me, Stained Glass Bluegrass. Well, if you're like me and you grew up watching Hee Haw, you'll remember Roy Clark. Here he is with Safely in the Arms of Jesus on Stained Glass Bluegrass.

Christmas Carol medley featuring Dan Crary, including God Rest You Merry Gentlemen, Joy to the World. Hope you're having a happy holiday season. Before Dan Crary, it was Roy Clark right here on Stained Glass Bluegrass. Next, I have a song from the album Mack Wiseman, I Sang the Song, and this is a collection of music that Tom Utes and Peter Cooper did based on the career of Mack Wiseman. They spent many Sunday afternoons in a row visiting with Mack Wiseman. He would tell them stories. They would write songs. This next song we're going to hear is from that album, and it tells the church of the tells the story of the church where Mack Wiseman grew up going, the Cremora Church of the Brethren. And it's sung by Junior Sisk and Ronnie Bowman. And I got to visit Mack Wiseman and do an interview with him just a year and a half before he passed away. And there is a picture of this church that he had hanging on the wall right behind his recliner where he was sitting. So to hear him firsthand tell the story of that church where he grew up was very touching, and it's a great job in this song from Junior Sisk and Ronnie Bowman on Stained Glass Bluegrass.

Dear Heavenly Father, we come to you at the close of another day to thank you for all your many blessings. And I want to thank you for looking over us and watching over us and giving me a chance to talk to you. In Jesus' name, amen.

Luke chapter 14, when the disciples were in the ship in the midst of the sea, being tossed with waves, for the wind was contrary. In the fourth watch of the night, Jesus went walking on the sea. And when the disciples saw him walking on the sea, they were troubled, saying, "It is a spirit." And they cried out for help. But straightway Jesus spake unto them, saying, "Be of good cheer, it is I, be not afraid."

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still to come. Got Merle Haggard. Have Larry Sparks. Larry's doing a Christmas song. He's a member of the Bluegrass Hall of Fame. A six-decade career professionally presenting bluegrass and bluegrass gospel. Larry Sparks, I Heard the Bells on Christmas Day.

Vern Gosden, I'm Gonna Be Moving. Before that, Larry Sparks. And here's Merle Haggard. Thank you for listening. Take care, everybody.

family once received a homemade Christmas card. And everyone was thrilled to read the verse inside, because every line was printed where the print should be. And Grandma's name was neatly signed with pride. It simply read, "My prayers and thoughts are with you, and all my Christmas wishes are for real. Now I'm just good enough in poetry to make it rhyme and to also let you know the way I feel." Grandma's homemade Christmas card from long ago hangs proudly in the treetop with the tinsel snow. It's the only Christmas card that we keep from year to year. Yeah, Grandma's homemade Christmas card is all

howdy, friends and neighbors. Thanks for joining me here for another edition of Bluegrass on the Bay. We've got a lot of songs, some new stuff, some requests and dedications. We're going to get it all in right here today, the Bluegrass on the Bay. And thank you for joining me.

was a song that was number one on the National Bluegrass Survey for the month of September. That was the Grascals with a tune entitled Bend in the River from their brand new album on Billy Blue Records. And that was a number one song on the National Bluegrass Survey for the month. I wanted to get that right in as soon as the getting started of the show. We had Darren and Brooke Aldridge with a single called Come Alive and the Poe Ramblin' Boys with Blues for Your Own from their new album called Welcome to the Club. And I'm going to tell you folks, welcome to their club. And they had a great club. The Upper Cove Bluegrass Music Festival in Upper Cove, Maryland had a fantastic club, a club of great folks. I was there on the weekend of the 25th and 26th, had a good time up there at the Upper Cove Fire Department, and a knockout of a lineup, I'm telling you. I give you my little review on the festival. If you've never been there before, it's the finest festival. Not a whole lot of rows of people bugging you or anything. It's a down-to-earth festival and down-to-earth people. Authentic Unlimited came in there on Friday, and they tore the stage up. High energy and lots of great harmony singing with Authentic Unlimited. They had to switch the show up with the Poe Ramblin' Boys because Poe Ramblin' Boys, their banjo player there, Jeremy, he had some issues, some family issues he had to get home to. And they had the banjo player there from Authentic Unlimited had stepped up to the plate to help him out. And that was a good to see that. Bluegrass folks, you know, all got to work together. And mighty fine folks. And they helped out the Poe Ramblin' Boys. And that was appreciated by everybody. And I think once the Poe Ramblin' Boys got back on the road, why, they hooked back up with Jeremy and they went on down the road and did the next show the next day. I think they went from Upper Cove, Maryland to, I believe it was out in St. Louis, Missouri, I believe they went. And they did a nice little traditional bluegrass show, as always they do. Ralph Stanley, too, was in there on Saturday, and he did a heck of a show, bringing that Clinch Mountain sound, celebrating the 80th anniversary of the Clinch Mountain Boys. And Big Country Bluegrass, they were there, and it was good to see Eddie Gill. Eddie Gill's been going a little under the weather lately, and boy, I'll tell you, he hasn't lost it in the voice. He come right out there, and he sat out there, and he did a good show. Saw a new band up there. Called Ironwood Drive. They were from up around Lancaster, Pennsylvania, and a good little progressive bluegrass band. Young folks, and they're coming along pretty good and getting a lot of festivals under their belt. And Williamson Branch did some family harmony, and they had a good show, and jumping up and down and dancing and what have you. And one of the young ladies there, Melody, she's had a baby and another baby on the way. And that's Williamson Branch. They're expanding their family. They sure are. And Melody, she's the fiddle player of the band. I'll get one from their new CD on here after a while. And, of course, everybody's favorite that took the stage on Saturday, kicked things off for the Saturday afternoon show, was Danny Paisley and the Southern Grass. I almost forgot that America 250 group there, the Cody Norris Show, most importantly. Cody Norris come in and did a good job, and as always, high energy music that he played, and he was a little less member there on Saturday, the Cody Norris Show. His wife Mary Rachel, she wasn't with him, and I think he was lost without her, which I know he was lost without her, but her mom had just passed away, and the day before their trip, and Mary Rachel gave him the blessing and told him to go do the show. There was nothing that he could do, so he went on and did the show. And Stanley Efall, who plays fiddle for Ralph Stanley, too, he stepped up to the plate and helped Cody out and did a great job, fantastic job. And a big highlight there with Cody Norris, he was playing a guitar that I had a chance to get a hold of and play, and it was a classic guitar. It's a guitar that you've heard many, many times on a lot of Jimmy Martin recordings, and that was the guitar that has Jimmy Martin right in the neck. Got a little picture of that. That was pretty neat. Jimmy Martin's guitar. I even caught a G-run on it like Jimmy Martin did. But as I said, also on the bill that Saturday was local favorite from the area, Danny Paisley and the Southern Grass did a great show. And I don't need to tell you much about Danny Paisley because he, you already know what he can do.
and he's going to do it up for you on Sunday, October the 18th, as we kick off the Southern Maryland Bluegrass Concert Series at the Calvert Elks Lodge. Friends, it's coming already. It's hard to believe that we've gone through the summer months and fall is upon us, and bluegrass gets started back on the inside. The Calvert Elks Lodge, the Southern Maryland Bluegrass Concert Series. Go to somdbluegrass.com, and here's Danny's number 4 song on the Bluegrass Survey. And it's been number 1 for him, too, and it's a good one. It's from his latest album. It's called The Bluegrass State of Mind. Here's Danny Paley and the Southern Grass.

that's a man right there with a soulful voice with traditional roots. That's right. He's been captivating fans from all around the world. That's a gentleman named Kevin Denny from out in Kentucky, way. And a musician, songwriter. He started out with his mom and dad. They had a gospel music quartet back in Kentucky. And he's kind of got the look of a George Strait a little bit. I mean, he's a bluegrasser. And he's had a lot of songs he's written, been recorded by a few people. He's a couple songs, Ain't Gonna Hurt Nobody But Me, and A Year at a Time, It'll Go Away, Cadillac Tears, and That's Just Jesse. That's a few tunes you might have heard on the country music charts, but there he was stepping up for do some bluegrass music. We had Williamson Branch before that from their album Southern Sunshine. A tune entitled Southern Nights. Danny Paisley kicked things off as he's going to kick off the Southern Maryland Bluegrass Concert Series with the Bluegrass State of Mind right here on Bluegrass on the Bay. I'm your host, Jay Armsworthy, and I want to thank each and every one of you for being with us. We've got some old grass, new grass. It's all going to come here to you, friends and neighbors. I'll tell you, here's a group right here that I don't play an awful lot, and they put out some good music, and they're from down in the state of Indiana. It was a group called The Boys from Indiana. And here's a good song by them, and I hope you'll enjoy this. This is a song that the Grascals recorded. It's one called The Sad Wind Sighs from The Boys from Indiana.

Lester Flatt and Mac Wiseman from 1971. That's from the RCA Victor recordings. And I always liked that. Flatt and Wiseman. They put out some three great albums on RCA back in the 70s. And that was one of the great cuts off of that. I'll send that out to James Dennis. I hope he's listening in. Saw him the other day up at the Upper Cove Festival. And he always enjoys the good traditional bluegrass. And I like him for it. We had a couple others in there. Went back a couple of years. Boone Creek, which at the time, back in the early 80s, late 70s, they would be considered a progressive bluegrass band. And at the time, they recorded an old Monroe's tune entitled Can't You Hear Me Calling? And the boys from Indiana with the Sad Wind Sighs right here on Bluegrass on the Bay. And I was looking for a request that I was going to pull out here, and I didn't get myself enough time to get to working on it. So what I'm going to do is play something else by Ralph Stanley. The Stanley Brothers were inducted into the Country Music Hall of Fame, and they got a big celebration that's going to be coming up here pretty soon. And Ralph, too, talked to him the other day, and he was telling me all about it. And they got a lot of big plans and a lot of big surprises and stuff coming in store for Ralph Stanley and honoring his dad, Dr. Ralph Stanley. But first, we'll call on Vince Gill and Patty Loveless. I'm going to join Ralph Stanley and most of the Clinch Mountain Boys with a tune entitled A Lonesome Night right here on Bluegrass on the Bay.

Howdy, friends. It's your old buddy Ralph Stanley, and I'd like to invite you to listen in. That's Bluegrass on the Bay with Jay Armsworthy.

0: all, that's a classic Stanley song.
1: It surely is.
0: And that song right there had a lot more verses at it than some of the other folks have done down through the years. A lot of folks have shortened that. I think James King might have had a recording on that, and a lot of other fine bluegrass artists. It's a tune entitled Little Bessie by the Stanley Brothers. We had Ralph Stanley and Dwight Yoakam from an album several years ago. Came out back in the early 90s called Down Where the River Bends. Go send that out to Bobby McGill and Barbara up in Hollywood, Maryland. Hadn't heard from them in a while, and I noticed they're back on the list there on Facebook. So, I've got a report from you. I found out what's going on, but you're doing well, and I'm glad to hear it. Ralph Stanley, along with Vince Gill, Patti Loveless, with A Lonesome Night from the Clinch Mountain Mystery Album, and Down Where the River Bends we had in there. Well, I'm going to hurt you right now. I've got one I'm going to lay on you here. It's by the Poe Ramblin' Boys, and it's one of them tunes that's going to put the chills on your arm, and it might just hurt you, okay? It's a good one. It's called Please, Bartender.

Jim Lunsford song, one entitled The Blue Ridge Mountains Turning Green. I think we might have heard that by the Country Gentleman at the time or two. And that was done for you by a newer group called Nick Chandler and The Delivered, brand new on Podcastle Records, just came out this year. And before that, we had A World of Forgotten People, a song written by Loretta Lynn, done for you by Shelton and Williams. And Shelton and Williams is Johnny and Jeanette Williams from down around Danville, Virginia area. And Jay Shelton. And they've been teaming up and had a little thing called Shelton and Williams. And I saw Johnny Williams and Jeanette both over the weekend. Johnny was helping the Big Country Bluegrass band out at the Epico Music Festival. And Jeanette was there with them, and she even come out and sang a couple songs. And that was a brand new song from their latest album on the Turnberry Records, just recently been released. So I'll give you a little of that. And had the Stanley Brothers. We already talked about them. We had the Poe Ramblin' Boys with Please Bartender. Here on the Bluegrass on the Bay, got you some of those good drinking song there. That is a good drinking song. It is indeed. Got a song here got picked out. I'm going to play this for Jordan. It's a group called Unspoken Tradition. Myth We Tell Our Young. Here's a good tune entitled A Light, Just One Candle. Light, Just One Candle. Right here on Bluegrass on the Bay.

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2: We've got a nice weekend on the way. Sun and clouds Saturday, pleasant highs in the middle 70s, becoming mostly cloudy Saturday night, cool lows in the middle 50s, and then clearing skies and pleasant on Sunday, highs will be in the upper 70s. From Eyewitness News, I'm meteorologist Stacy May.

Welcome back to Hour 2 of Bluegrass on the Bay. Pushed the microphone the wrong way. That was Billy Strings getting us underway here with Hour 2 of Bluegrass on the Bay. And that was a brand new tune by him from a brand new album called Remember to Cry was the name of the tune. Welcome back, friends and neighbors. Hope you've enjoyed the program in the first hour. We've got another big hour to go here for you. And we'll get a little off the deep end with you right now. I kind of got to get a... Well, this is not bluegrass, friends. I'm going to tell you right now, it's not bluegrass. But I kind of feel like I need to get a Molly Tuttle fix. We'll get this one on for you and get it out of the way. And I'll be happy. And back to bluegrass. My favorite. Here's one called Oasis here on Bluegrass on the Bay. Molly Tuttle.

listen to Mike Bubb getting it on that big old doghouse bass. That's Del McCurry from his album that he brought back from the Skaggs family and put on his own label, McCurry Music. It's from the 25th anniversary deluxe edition of the CD entitled Del and the Boys with a Good Man Like Me. I remember he recorded that years ago on Rounder when he was living up in Pennsylvania. A Good Man Like Me. We had C.J. Lewandowski. He's the leader of the Poe Ramblin' Boys, along with Del McCurry once again, on a tribute album that he did to Bobby Osborne. And there's a tune entitled She's No Angel. And like I said, we went off the deep end with that, I guess you would call that bubblegum bluegrass. Well, actually, that was not bluegrass whatsoever, but it was Molly Tuttle with Oasis. I'm Jay Armsworth with Bluegrass on the Bay, and we're back in the bluegrass. There's a group from around the Maryland, Northern Maryland area, in parts of Northern Maryland, bottom of Pennsylvania, and a good bunch of folks too. Salem Bottom Boys. Here's a tune entitled Tennessee Angel.

That's a pretty song. That's a tune that was done for you by Seth Mulder in Midnight Run, A Rider on an Orphan Train, right here on Bluegrass on the Bay. It's a beautiful song written by a songwriter named David Massengill. It's got a very touching message in that, and that's from Seth Mulder, latest album on Rebel Records. And just prior to that, we had a group called Sailing Bottom Boys from up there in Hanover, Pennsylvania area. That was an original song called Tennessee Angel, named after on an album they have. And that was a song that was written in memory of Dolly Lepo. Do that for James and all the bunch up there. Got a good traditional bluegrass band. Told them I got their music right here, right by me, and ready to play. Jamie and Ronnie and all the fine folks there. Even got that Martin boy, Clayton, playing the mandolin on that. Moving along, here's Chris Davis Band with his latest single on Billy Blue Records.

By request, that's Unspoken Tradition once again with a tune entitled Land. A little bit different, quite a bit different than what I played before from that band. You heard the Light Just One Candle earlier. That's a little more on the progressive side. Jordan wanted that and also wanted another song that I'm going to play, but I'm also going to include the next song as a special tribute to a lady that I have known ever since I was young and a teenager. Nellie Horton, Nellie Ure, E-U-R-E was her last name here in Southern Maryland when I first met her as a young whippersnapper. She was, I think she was tending bar at a local bar in Southern Maryland. She had formed a little group here in Southern Maryland, a country group, with a guy named Don McLaurin. And they had a two-man band. And they got so popular around here. Scarlet Country was the name of the band. And they later added a couple more members. Dickie Johnson on a steel guitar and John Thompson on the fiddle. And they became very popular around here. Don and Nellie had split. And she got into karaoke, doing a lot of karaoke. And her late husband, Ray, was her partner for several years and passed away about a year. Might have been about a year, a couple years now. But I was very saddened to hear that Nellie had passed away this past weekend. And like I said, she was always called me her son. She was a good singer. She liked that old traditional country stuff and country female singers. And I'm going to do a little tribute to Nellie right now. If any of you remember Nellie, as I said, you'd see her out doing karaoke. Actually, she was the DJ karaoke. She actually hosted the karaoke at a lot of places in Southern Maryland, weddings and a lot of places, bars. But again, she lived in Great Mills, Maryland. Really sad, and it was a shock to me when I had found out that she was in the local hospice house here in Southern Maryland just over the weekend. I had intentions and expecting to go visit with her on Sunday. And she passed before I had that opportunity. And I want to thank Linda Muller for, she's listening too. I want to thank her for passing that message on to me. And once again, it was a real shock. I had no idea that that Nellie was as much under the weather as she was. Very sweet friend. Always loved her. Nearly did. And here's a Patsy Cline song. And I think this might be just pretty inappropriate. And I do this in memory of Nellie. It's one entitled, I Love You, Honey, here on Bluegrass on the Bay.

That's Kitty Wells. That's right there. The queen of country music, they call her. Kitty Wells with Making Believe. Before that, we had Loretta Lynn doing You Ain't Woman Enough to Take My Man. Leona Williams from the Bear Family Collection, a tune in from an album titled Yes, Ma'am, He Found Me in a Honky Tonk. And that was a tune entitled Once More. I think Nelly had a voice reminding me a lot of Leona Williams. And we start off with Patsy Cline with I Love You, Honey. And once again, I do that in memory of a good dear friend of mine who I've known, probably she's known me through much of my teenage years, right on up to adult years. And I always gave her a lot of thanks and credit when her and had a little band called Scarlet Country, when all the other bands in the local area would never get me up to perform with them, they always did. They never forgot me when they'd see me in the audience, and I really appreciate her for that. And always. And she's going to be missed. I know she will, but she's up there with her husband, Ray, and her son, Mark, who she lost many years ago. And I know that was a tragic to her as well. But my good friend, Nellie Horton, fine singer and DJ here in Southern Maryland. I got another tune picked out. I'm going to do Loretta Lynn. And I'll do this once again in memory of Nellie. Here's Loretta Lynn, tune entitled How Great Thou Art.

That's Loretta Lynn with a tune entitled How Great Thou Art. Once again, I do that in memory of my dear friend Nellie Horton from 1965. That's Loretta Lynn, How Great Thou Art. I'm Jay Armsworthy with Bluegrass on the Bay. By request, here's Del McCurry. Send us all the way down to Louisiana for Red Cajun Girl.

Oh, we had a couple girls' songs. Sweet Country Girl by Magnolia Drive and the Red Cajun Girl by Delma Curry. Right here on Bluegrass on the Bay. Well, we got another sweet girl coming up. She's a sweetheart. Rose Maddox from an album called Rose Maddox Sings Bluegrass. It was recorded on Capitol Records on March the 19th and 20th of 1962. And the funny thing is, on March the 20th, well, this band that she's got on here includes Bill Monroe on the mandolin. But on March the 19th, Bill Monroe didn't make the recording session. And Donna Stoneman of the Stoneman family made the appearance, which Donna just recently passed away not too awful long ago. She was the last remaining of the Stoneman family. She played mandolin, but she played mandolin so close to the Monroe style that you would never know any difference. She studied and learned the Monroe style to complete the recording session to match what Bill Monroe had already recorded the day before. Here's one of those tunes right here we'd like to play for you right now, and it happens to be a Charlie Monroe song. Here's Rolling My Sweet Baby's Arms. This features Rose Maddox singing bluegrass, along with Don Reno, Red Smiley, and again, Donna Stoneman on the mandolin. Right here on Bluegrass on the Bay, a little bluegrass history.

There you have it, friends. Rose Maddox sings bluegrass and holding the sweet baby's arms. Gospel tune. Here's a gentleman right here that's going to be coming to the Southern Maryland Bluegrass Concert Series Sunday, October 18th.

Doing one entitled The Two Old Church Pews here on Bluegrass on the Bay. And I don't know if he's going to bring any church pews, but he'll be bringing his bus and his old band down here to the Celebrating Bluegrass Concert Series on Sunday, October the 18th at the Calvert Elks Lodge. 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There's a lot of great shows coming up now. Fast Brothers are coming. Appalachian Road Show.

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7: We've got a nice weekend on the way. Sun and clouds Saturday, pleasant highs in the middle 70s, becoming mostly cloudy Saturday night, cool lows in the middle 50s, and then clearing skies and pleasant on Sunday, highs will be in the upper 70s. From Eyewitness News, I'm meteorologist Stacy May.

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1: Hey, and I'm Uncle Elmo. Welcome aboard.
0: We got a great show coming up, Uncle Elmo.
1: Cool.
0: It's going to be a top 10 show later on. And we got some great music from Blue Highway, Alison Krauss, Bob Minner featuring Tim McGraw and Lori McKenna, the Nashville Bluegrass Band, Old Crow Medicine Show, Olding in the Way, Uncle Elmo. But let's get it going with some Tim Stafford.
1: Well, here's Typhoon featuring Dudley Connell.

0: J. Lee Roberts doing Stuck in the Middle with You.
1: Man, she's a lot of fun, ain't she?
0: She sure is.
1: Plays with Sister Sadie, who we're going to have coming up here in a little bit, Uncle Elmo. But next up, we're going to play one from the original Nashville Bluegrass Band when the members were Alan O'Brien, Pat Enright, Mike Compton, Mark Hembree, and Stuart Duncan on the fiddle.
0: Well, here's Red Clay Halo.

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1: One of my favorites by them off that Blue Cadillac album. Oh, yeah. Hey, we got some country grass coming up here. Bob Minner got together with Tim McGraw and Lori McKenna on Billy Blue Records.
0: Kentucky Bluebird.

0: Ooh, Kentucky Bluebird by Bob Minner and Friends.
1: Got Tim McGraw on there and Lori McKenna, Uncle Elmo.
0: Yep.
1: Man, that's some country grass, wasn't it?
0: It was.
1: Woo! Well, speaking of Sister Sadie, we got this new in from Bluegrass Tamara. She was out and about talking with Sister Sadie. Check this out.
0: Always.

0: Oh, yeah. Richmond on the James by Allison Krauss and Union Station. Woo, doggy.
1: Yeah, we want everybody to send out some prayers to Allison so her voice will get strong again and she can start touring again. Man, she was at Merlefest, and then she came to the Toledo Zoo. I saw her out there. It was fabulous, Uncle Elmo.
0: Yeah.
1: Hey, Blue Highway's got a great song out that I've been looking for a long time.
0: Here's Marble Town.

0: Oh, yeah, Marble Town, brought to you by Blue Highway.
1: Oh, yeah, man. We saw them down at 7 Mile Bluegrass Festival this year. They put on a great show, didn't they?
0: Oh, they sure did.
1: Hey, I ran into a young man at Spigma last winter down in Nashville called Brendan Forrest, and he's out of Colorado. And he went to Nashville and recorded some songs with a great Nashville ensemble. And he's got an album called Songs from San Miguel. Check this out.

0: Kenny Feinstein there putting that Lonesome L.A. Cowboy album together. And Kenny comes from the group Water Tower, who we play once in a while here too. But Kenny put this Lonesome L.A. Cowboy album together. And he's got some great cuts on there. Sounds good, Kenny. A little more traditional than the Water Tower group, ain't he?
1: Yeah, yeah.
0: Hey, I got some pretty new music in here from the Hyde Bluegrass Orchestra, who has been together for about 11 years now. I remember when they first came out and we got some music from them, and they've got a YouTube channel now, and one of the first cuts that they put on there was Wayfaring Stranger. But now they got this new album out called To the Dust, and they're touring around and making a lot of great music. Check out their website, the Hyde Bluegrass Orchestra.
1: Well, here's Deep Waters.

0: Well, that was Hyde Bluegrass Orchestra doing Deep Waters.
1: I wish they was coming around here. I'd like to see one of their live shows, Uncle Elmo.
0: Yeah, that'd be interesting.
1: They're getting pretty tight after all these years.
0: Yeah.
1: Hey, Jason Burleson, he's one of the founding members of Blue Highway, and he's got some of his own music out right here.
0: Well, here's Honey Baby Blues.
2: One, two, three.

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4: We've got a nice weekend on the way. Sun and clouds Saturday, pleasant highs in the middle 70s, becoming mostly cloudy Saturday night, cool lows in the middle 50s, and then clearing skies and pleasant on Sunday, highs will be in the upper 70s. From Eyewitness News, I'm meteorologist Stacy May.

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1: Before that, it was Old and In the Way doing Midnight Moonlight. Great songs right there. You know, I think he might have been talking about John Hartford, because I think he grew up on the Mississippi and learned how to run them boats and everything out there. You know it?
0: Oh, wow.
1: Hey, thanks for tuning in to the Old Hippie Bluegrass Show, rocking the bluegrass here. We got Jason Carter and Michael Cleveland coming up.
0: Here it is. Give it away.

0: Oh, yeah. Jason Carter and Michael Cleveland tearing it up with Give It Away.
1: Hey, you know, I think they're going to be at the IBMA also. There's a lot more artists going to be there than just the ones that I was talking about there. I run out of time. Maybe next week we'll spend more time on the IBMA and what's going to be going on there. It's going to be a great time. Next up, it's another cover tune from Mr. Anthony Howell, the banjo aficionado.
0: Puff the Magic Dragon.

0: The Magic Dragon by Anthony Howell.
1: Great instrumental remake of that Peter, Paul, and Mary hit, wasn't it?
0: Yep, sure was.
1: Hey, it's time to get the old hippie bluegrass show top 10 going here. We scientifically figure this out, and we've got a great top 10 this month on the old hippie bluegrass show. We turn our numbers and songs into Bluegrass Today and Bluegrass Unlimited for the National Bluegrass Chart. And coming up for number 10 on the old hippie bluegrass chart this month, Uncle Elmo,
0: is Billy Strings. I'm one of those.

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1: Hey, thanks for tuning into the Top 10 Countdown on the Old Hippie Bluegrass Show. We got a great song coming up here from Full Chord, and they're another great Michigan band. They're doing really good, and while Billy was down with that broken foot, he went in and recorded on this song with Full Chord, Uncle Elmo.
0: Coming in at number 9.
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1: Hey, thanks for tuning in to the Old Hippie Bluegrass Show Top 10 Countdown. It ain't no ghost town around here, man. We're live and disorderly every time you turn on that radio. And so is Mr. Edgar Loudermilk. He's doing a lot of bluegrass. Got a song coming in at number 7 on our countdown.
0: When I drive through Cincinnati.

0: When I Drive Through Cincinnati, coming in at number 7 for Edgar Loudermilk.
1: You know, he drives through Cincinnati quite a bit. He's up and down that 75. Man, that guy sees a lot of miles, that Edgar.
0: Yes, sir, he sure does.
1: I don't know how he gets time in the woods. Hey, coming in at number 6 is Rebecca Spears doing a song penned by Rick Lang and Jeff Daughtry. Why Worry?

0: Why Worry. Coming in at number 6 by Rebecca Spear. I live my life like that song.
1: Why Worry, Uncle Elmo?
0: Yeah, that's it.
1: Coming in at number 5, it's Carson Peters and Iron Mountain.

0: Walking back to Georgia, coming in at number 5 for Carson Peters and Iron Mountain.
1: Hey, coming in at number 4 on our top 10 is Junior Sisk and Rambler's Choice doing The Dreams I Dream.

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1: 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Check out the archives and you can hear my interview with Larry Sparks. But right now it's the Grascals coming in at number two on our top ten.
0: Bend in the River.
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0: How's the Grascals coming in at number two with Bend in the River?
1: Hey, last January, down at the Spigma Awards celebration, we ran into Carolina Bluegrass Style, and last year they were the band of the year at the Josie Music Awards, and this year they got to play on stage at the Josie Music Awards at the Grand Ole Opry House, and they had a big time. And these guys are a lot of fun, play some good hard-driving bluegrass music. And I'm proud to say we gave them a shot on our show. And here they are, number one, Carolina Bluegrass Style.
0: Ain't coming back. Woo!

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12: We've got a nice weekend on the way. Sun and clouds Saturday, pleasant highs in the middle 70s, becoming mostly cloudy Saturday night, cool lows in the middle 50s, and then clearing skies and pleasant on Sunday, highs will be in the upper 70s. From Eyewitness News, I'm meteorologist Stacy May.
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0: everyone. 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
0: Thanks to all of you for joining us this evening as we present an incredible array of talent right here on this beautiful stage. Tonight, we have a very special singer-songwriter showcase featuring musicians who are living and working in Music City, USA, honing their musical craft in front of most wonderful and appreciative audiences. We're so glad that you all are here tonight. And also, this episode of Overtones marks the fifth edition of the 2025 Josie Music Awards preview show, which we bring to you each and every year. And all of these artists that you will experience this evening, along with my co-host Jackson, are nominees for this year's ceremonies to be held on November 2nd at the Grand Ole Opry. So without further ado, let's jump right into the music of these amazing singer-songwriters we have with us on the stage this evening.
1: Our first artist is getting ready to start her sophomore year at the Mike Curb College of Entertainment and Music Business at Belmont University in Nashville, Tennessee. In November of 2021, at age 15, Carrie independently released her first self-written EP, Impressions, receiving song placement on several national podcasts and also earned EP of the Year from the Josie Music Association. So much applause, so much. Carrie's in-person 2022 American Idol audition in Austin, Texas for Luke Bryan, Katy Perry, and Lionel Richie impressed the judges enough to award Carrie a golden ticket to Hollywood. Tonight, we are so pleased to host her on this beautiful Nash House stage on Overtones Live. Please join us in welcoming, for the second time, Carrie Rockwell to Overtones Live.
0: So our next artist, right front and center, is a multi-talented musical presence in various parts of Kentucky, most notably at Jeff Ruby's Steakhouse in Lexington, where he delights audiences and celebrities who are visiting from all around the world. And he has garnered the attention of such celebrities like NBA's Sam Bowie. He has actually invited Toby Keith to come up on the stage to sing with him a couple of years ago. And that was a great experience, but he's also got the attention of PGA legend John Daly, who loves Andrew's music. So he's a Hollywood Independent Music Awards winner for Best Blues Song, a Josie Music Award winner for Artist of the Year, and just last weekend took Album of the Year honors at the Independent Singer-Songwriter Association Awards in Atlanta, Georgia. Yeah, let's get a round of applause for that. He's heading to New York in just a couple of weeks, but we're lucky that tonight he's making Nash House Stage his musical home. Please give it up for Andrew Moore.
1: From Williamsburg, Kentucky, Trey Bryant is a country music artist with roots that run deep in the hills of Appalachia. His songwriting is full of rich imagery that makes listeners feel the emotions behind his lyrics. Trey continues to bring on unforgettable live show to coveted stages, including this one right here at Nash House, and across the Southeast, and has provided opening performances rising stars Dylan Carmichael and Walker Montgomery, as well as for country stars such as Phil Vassar. We love that. As well as for country stars such as Phil Vassar and Sawyer Brown.
0: Give it up for Trey Bryant, everybody. In addition, I wanted to say Trey's accolades include 3 nominations for the 2025 Lexington Music Awards for Male Vocalist of the Year, Country Artist of the Year, and Song of the Year for his single, Make It to Nashville. And he's made it to Nashville tonight and several times here before. So please join us in welcoming Trey Bryant to Overtones Live at Nash House. So, Carrie, since you're closest to us, and it seems like you always are, you got some fans out there. You are experiencing something very unique in your career path and educational journey of a musician at this time. So before you get started, please introduce yourself to this amazing Nash House audience, as well as to our listeners at home, and tell us the name of your first round song. Let's give it up for Carrie Rockwell, everyone.
2: Yes, thank you so much, Renee. Oh my goodness, I'm so happy to be here. What the heck? This is my think, fourth or fifth Overtones Live. And fourth. And I am, it's just always the most amazing experience. Well, this song that I'm going to play for y'all today and start off with is called Faster Than I Thought. And it's all about, you know, I wrote this song when I first moved to Nashville, actually in my dorm room. And just kind of thinking about how crazy life felt and how crazy, you know, it feels when things go way faster than you think, honestly.

0: y'all so much.
1: Hey, everybody, I'm Andrew Moore. It's nice to be here again. And one second. This is a song called Trainwreck. It's off of our album of the year that just won last weekend.
0: Come on.
1: Hope you guys like it. And if you like it, you can find it wherever you want to find it. Cheers, everybody. Hope you're having a great day and happy Wednesday.

0: Vicky.
1: My name is Trey Bryant. I'm down in Williamsburg, Kentucky. This first song that I'm going to play for y'all is unreleased, so you're getting a little peek behind the curtain, but we did set a release date today of, I believe, September 19th for this song to come out, so I hope y'all enjoy it. It's called Middle of Nowhere, and it's a good old-fashioned classic outlaw country breakup song.

0: y'all so much.
1: Come on. 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I'm listening to it. For real.
2: Alrighty, y'all. Well, I'm also going to do something brand new, unreleased. Crazy. Oh my gosh. I'm working on a 6-song record right now, and I am so stoked, oh my gosh, for the world to hear these songs. I'm still trying to figure out like the stories that go along with my songs right now, because I know them in my heart, but I don't really know like what to tell you my songs about yet. Because they're so new to me. But this song is about people saying 3 words to each other. And I'll let y'all think about whatever 3 words you wanna.

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0: 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I got three little kids at home, and this is the first time I've ever performed it. So everybody's doing new songs, I'll do one. This is called Heart of a Father.

0: Thank y'all very much.
1: All right, again, I got to follow both of those. So this song is already been mentioned this evening. It's called Make It to Nashville. And I figure since we're in the capital of country music, we'll do this song called Make It to Nashville. It's been nominated for the Lexington Music Awards and now the Josie Music Awards here at the Grand Ole Opry. So, yeah. And it's exactly what you think it's about. It's about the dream that so many people have to make it here to Nashville and to do this dream that we have, all three of us and so many other thousands of people in this town. So I hope y'all enjoy it.

Alrighty, y'all. Well, this is the last original song that I've got for y'all tonight. Renee and Warren and Overtones Live, thank y'all so much for having me all this time, and y'all's support means so much, you don't even know, so thank you. And thank you to everybody here at the Nash House for listening to our stories and giving us a place to share them. It really does mean so much. This last song is another brand new one that's gonna be on this record of mine. If you like what you're hearing, you can follow me at Carrie Brockwell Music on Instagram, Facebook, TikTok, all the things, and see what I got going on in my crazy little life in Nashville and college and things, and yeah. This song is a real big home song for me, and you know, there's so many great things happening in the world and so many great things happening in our lives every day, but sometimes you just get a little feeling where you're like, man, I really want a feeling of home right now, and that's this song, so it's called Back Home. Thank y'all so much.

0: Thank y'all so much. I'm Carrie Brockwell. Thank you, Overtones Live. Y'all rock. Thank you so much.
1: All right. Another round for Carrie. That was awesome. I was going to do another song off of our album, but I won't. I'll give you guys another new one. This is called I Want Your Everything. And we sure do appreciate everybody's support. So thank you all so much for listening to us.
0: Thank you.

0: Thank you.
1: Good deal. Nash House, thank you all so much for having us again. Thank you to Renee and Warren for having us on Overtones Live. This is my first time on Overtones Live here at Nash House, so I'm so excited to be here. And give it up for Carrie and Andrew as well, y'all. During Andrew's last song, I changed the song that I was going to do last in my head. So this song I wrote with a buddy of mine named Jordan Allen, who is from London, Kentucky. We grew up playing Little League basketball together. And Jordan has had an awesome music career. He was on The Voice this year. But he's one of my really good friends. And I had this idea to write a song about all the things that you can have one more of and all these things that you can always replace, but having a love in your life that you can't. So I wrote this song with my buddy Jordan about my wife, Cameron Bryant, who's standing right here. So I love you, baby. This one's for you.

0: all so much. You can find me on Instagram, TikTok, all that at Trey Bryant Music. Go listen to what you heard on Spotify and Apple Music and all that. Thank you all so much. Thank you to Renee and Warren. Thank you to Nash House. Thank you to Carrie and Andrew. Appreciate y'all so much.
1: Y'all give it up for Trey. Oh, my gosh. Yeah. You.
2: Trey and Carrie and myself, we got backstage and we talked a little bit and said, hey, let's all hop together on one last song together. And we got Overtone's blessing on it. So we're going to do one more song all together. And it's not an original because we don't know each other's stuff.
1: But that'd have been really good if we did that back there. Yeah.
2: But you guys will recognize it. Here we go. We'll give it a shot. Never rehearsed, never practiced this one, but we'll give it a go. It'll be fun.
1: They won't know.
2: Let's do it.

0: They've never played that together, and I thought it was fantastic. How about you all? Great job.
1: This seems like a great place to end this edition of Overtones Live, coming to you from Nash House Southern Spoon and Saloon. Listen locally, Tennessee edition, with guest stars Kerry Brockwell, Andrew Moore, and Trey Bryant. Let's give a round of applause to all these wonderful performing artists with us here tonight. Yeah.
0: And let's give it up for the sound engineer extraordinaire, Jackson. Double duties this evening as my co-host and working sound for us. So thank you so much, Jackson. And all of this amazing staff at Nash House, let's give them a round of applause.
1: And to all of you in our audience for making a choice to listen locally this evening. Until next week, this is Jackson Denno and Renee Cobb.
0: And we are working in concert with wonderful show places like Nash House, Southern Spoon and Saloon each and every week to bring you the best the great states of Kentucky and Tennessee have to offer music fans, reminding you that where words fail, music always speaks.
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And I will just say that usually when we have the outro music, we play Andrew Moore's Another Ride. So since we have him here tonight, Andrew, we'll have you close the show tonight.

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4: Panther Radio Weather. We've got a nice weekend on the way. Sun and clouds Saturday, pleasant highs in the middle 70s, becoming mostly cloudy Saturday night, cool lows in the middle 50s, and then clearing skies and pleasant on Sunday, highs will be in the upper 70s. From Eyewitness News, I'm meteorologist Stacy May.
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5: We've got a nice weekend on the way. Sun and clouds Saturday, pleasant highs in the middle 70s, becoming mostly cloudy Saturday night, cool lows in the middle 50s, and then clearing skies and pleasant on Sunday, highs will be in the upper 70s. From Eyewitness News, I'm meteorologist Stacy May.

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1: 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Things kick off on Thursday with the Taste of the Arts at 6 p.m. in the Young Auditorium. 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On Friday, enjoy a volleyball game against Thomas More at 6 p.m., bingo, and the Panther Pride Bonfire. 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There's something for everyone throughout the weekend, so grab your family, show off your pride, and join us for Homecoming and Family Weekend. 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
2: We've got a nice weekend on the way. Sun and clouds Saturday, pleasant highs in the middle 70s, becoming mostly cloudy Saturday night, cool lows in the middle 50s, and then clearing skies and pleasant on Sunday, highs will be in the upper 70s. From Eyewitness News, I'm meteorologist Stacy May.

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8: We've got a nice weekend on the way. Sun and clouds Saturday, pleasant highs in the middle 70s, becoming mostly cloudy Saturday night, cool lows in the middle 50s, and then clearing skies and pleasant on Sunday, highs will be in the upper 70s. From Eyewitness News, I'm meteorologist Stacy May.
1: When severe weather breaks out, Eyewitness News breaks in with the power of 5 meteorologists that never stop working to keep your family safe, protected, and informed. 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
2: We've got a nice weekend on the way. Sun and clouds Saturday, pleasant highs in the middle 70s, becoming mostly cloudy Saturday night, cool lows in the middle 50s, and then clearing skies and pleasant on Sunday, highs will be in the upper 70s. From Eyewitness News, I'm meteorologist Stacy May.

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6: 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He was recently selected for the Leadership Owensboro Class of 2026 to 2027. 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
5: 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Kentucky Wesleyan College opened the 2026 to 2027 academic year with significant enrollment growth. The overall enrollment of 817 students marks an 8% increase from fall 2025, and the freshman class of 268 students is a 23% increase from 1 year ago. This year's total enrollment of 817 students includes 106 students enrolled in online and graduate programs, which is a 7% increase from fall 2025. The 2026 student population hails from 33 states and 25 countries with 33 international students. Residential housing is near capacity. The academic year began on August 25th and fall 2027 recruitment is underway. Beginning in fall 2027, Kentucky Wesleyan will transition to a 4-credit-hour academic model, allowing students to focus on fewer courses while engaging more deeply with their coursework. For more information about Kentucky Wesleyan College, see kwc.edu.

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